Ladies and gentlemen, this fight is three rounds in the UFC middleweight division. Introducing first, fighting out of the blue corner, a mixed martial artist holding professional record, 24 wins, 6 losses. He stands 6 feet 2 inches tall, weighing in at 186 pounds. Fighting out of Bukhara, Uzbekistan, Mahmoud Makhmuradov. And now introducing his opponent, fighting out of the red corner, a mixed martial artist holding a professional record, 13 wins, 5 losses. He stands 6 feet.

0: Ladies and gentlemen, this fight is three rounds in the UFC featherweight division. Introducing first, fighting out of the blue corner, a boxer holding a professional record, 16 wins, 2 losses. He stands 5 feet 7 inches tall, weighing in at 150 pounds, fighting out of Nova Zemke, Slovakia, Ludovic, Mr. Highlight Klein. And now introducing his opponent, fighting out of the red corner, a mixed martial artist holding professional record, 13 wins, 4 losses. He stands 5 feet 8 inches tall, weighing in at 146 pounds. Fighting out of Auckland, New Zealand, Smoking Shane Young. And when the action begins, our referee in charge, Kevin Sataki.
1: You ready, sir? You ready? Let's dance.
2: Un combat qui aurait dû être un combat catégorie poids plume. Malheureusement, Ludovic Klein qui est ici avec le...

and gentlemen, we are live from UFC Fight Island in Abu Dhabi for UFC 253, Adesanya versus Costa. And now, this fight is three rounds in the UFC featherweight division. Introducing first, fighting out of the blue corner, a striker holding a professional record, 19 wins, 4 losses, 1 draw. He stands 5 feet 8 inches tall, weighing in at 150 pounds. Fighting out of Grozny, Chechen Republic, Russia, Zubera Warrior Takugov. And now introducing his opponent, fighting out of the red corner, a mixed martial artist holding a professional record, 11 wins, 1 loss, 1 draw.

Ladies and gentlemen, referee Lucas Satake's called an end to this contest at 48 seconds of round number two, declaring the winner by submission due to a guillotine choke, Brandon Raw Dog Roy Pye!

and gentlemen, this is the main event of the evening. Our three judges scoring this contest at Octagon Side are Ben Cartledge, Derek Clearly, and David Lethaby. And when the action begins, our referee in charge of the Octagon, Mark Goddard. And now, for those in attendance and UFC fans watching around the world, this is the moment you've all been waiting for. Live from the sold-out O2 Arena in London, England, it's time! 5 rounds in the UFC heavyweight division. Introducing first, fighting out of the blue corner, a freestyle fighter

Ladies and gentlemen, this is the main event of the evening. Our three judges scoring this contest at Octagon side are Ben Cartlidge, David Letheby, and Anders Olsen. And when the action begins, our referee in charge of the Octagon, Herb Dean. And now, for those in attendance and UFC fans watching around the world, this is the moment you've all been waiting for. Live from the sold-out O2 Arena in London, England.